Drink some margaritas by swinging blue lights. Listen to the mariachi play at midnight. Are you with me? Are you with me?

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You got me going up until the dawn. 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Such a tease with your lip bite. You got me going up until the dawn.

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1: Party in the park, party in the bush, party under the bridge, party at the restaurant, party at the club, party in the day, party in my house, party on the way to the party at the park.

Party at the restaurant, party at the club, party in the day, party at my house, party on the way to the party at the park, party in the bush, party under the bridge, party at the restaurant, party at the club, party in the day, party at my house, party on the park, party in the bush, party under the bridge, party at the restaurant, party at the club, party in the day, party at my house, party on the way to the

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I gotta follow. Come on, come on. 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Estonia. Let's go.

0: 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I gotta follow. 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
1: Robert, that's quickest through so far by 1.2 seconds. Naturally, one of the favorites this weekend. What's going to be key out there?
2: What is it? Just.